0: So that's it, huh, Fred?
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1: Be our guest. 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

0: we just heard from David Schuster, the Pentagon has been under attack.
1: And then you go over by the, you can see the people jumping out the window. They're jumping out the window right now.